0: name's Andre Jefferson Jr.
1: What a do, bro?
0: Hit us up, 877-817-2888. We're in the People's Mix right now. Leave us a voicemail, shout out, request, whatever. You want it, we got it. Hey, shout out to Lil Nas X. Did you see he broke his silence and came out about being bipolar?
1: Oh, yeah, shout out to him. Good for him getting better for whatever was going on with his butt-ass naked.
0: Yeah, it seems like he's got it together. He's been going to rehab. He says new music is on the way, so there's that. Anyway, let's get into some new music right now from Sexy Red. It's that Rackies. It's on the Bootleg Kev Show.
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1: What a do, boo.
0: Holding it down. Hit us up, 877-817-2888. Man, the People's Mix is rolling. Don't forget to watch that full interview we just did with Flo on the YouTube channel right now. If you missed it, man, hit subscribe, Bootleg Kev. Coming up, Floyd Mayweather is in some money trouble, apparently.
1: Oh, damn.
0: He got into some legal issues, and it's got to do with his checkbook, quite literally. We're going to break that down in a little bit. First things first, let's do this one. Isaiah Rashad, That Same Ish. It's on the Bootleg Kev Show.

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The Nap's number one for hip-hop and R&B, Roll 98.3. What do you got going down 4th of July? You could use $2,500 for that, too. 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I got Bossman, D-Lo, and B.

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So, out now, it's this new Chris album. Well, it's the deluxe of his Brown album. Sasha Tui's on air. Thanks so much for tapping in with us. 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I'm sorry, Chris. I still ain't got through the original 27. Maybe that's a guy Drake up next.

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I heard people say that that new Thames record, what you need is the finals trophy, talking to Wemby. You don't need it right now. That's up to 6 minutes.

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1: 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I might tell you the truth. I mean, it's a guy, Chris and Wayne on the way.

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0: 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Yeah.

0: Somebody tell them people Mr. Hem is here.
1: Whoa, whoa, whoa, whoa, whoa, whoa.
0: Mr. Hem is here.
1: Whoa, whoa, whoa, whoa, whoa, whoa.
0: Mr. Hem.

0: Envy, Just Hilarious, Charlamagne Tha God. We are the Breakfast Club. Lola Rose is here as well. We got a special guest in the building.
1: Yes, indeed.
0: New York Knicks, Jose Alvarado. What's up, brother?
2: What's going on,
3: baby? Grand Theft Alvarado.
2: How y'all doing?
0: First, I want to say you kept your word to my son. We seen him at a restaurant after game three or game four?
2: Game three.
0: My son was like, yo, y'all better win. We need the chip. He's like, I got you. Now my son thinks he's the reason that y'all got the chip. So congratulations, bro. How does it feel being a New Yorker from Brooklyn, playing at Christ the King, undrafted, worked your ass off, you made it to the Pelicans, traded to the Knicks, and you got a chip?
2: It's crazy. You know, like, I really can't put in words. You know, obviously it's a special thing. Like, I tell everybody this, like, winning, but if you was on the Knicks and you won, regardless where you're from, is amazing. Mm-hmm. But I'm from here. Like, I'm from the city, like, born and raised. Like, did my whole high school, middle school, obviously college I left. But everybody, my whole family still live here. They still live in the P's. They still, everybody, like, when we had a chance, when I got traded, first of all, I was like, yo, I'm lit. I won. You know, regardless of what happened, I won in life. Mm-hmm. And then, you got a chance. And we had a chance to win it. And then now it's more like, I can't say I dreamed of this because it's nothing I really could. I never dreamed about being on the Knicks and playing and winning the championship. So this is just a tremendous blessing. And bro, I can't really put in words.
3: Were you a Knicks fan when you were growing up?
2: Yeah. I've been a Knicks fan my whole life. Obviously, my family started fading away and putting all the Knicks gear away when I went to New Orleans. Mm. And then now it was all about New Orleans, which they, you know, because I was there.
0: Family.
2: But then once they had that call, they pulled that, you know, the Melo's tees started coming out, Melo jerseys, everybody, the hats and stuff like that. So yeah.
1: Yeah, I saw the quote you posted in your yearbook from 2013.
2: Yeah.
1: It said, my goal for my future is to be a basketball player. 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
3: While some overnight road work is in the process of being removed, we have lingering for another hour the paving operations with alternating lane closures along eastbound 70 to get through 231 to Little Point. Until 9 this morning, southbound 65 still has work to be done. Stair 38 to Stair 28. 465 and 69 are only building, followed by 37, 74 on the St. John's Expressway.
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0: Charlamagne. Envy, what up? Are we live?
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0: I got an indoor pool, an outdoor pool.
1: We want to hear from you on The Breakfast Club.
0: We can get on the phone right now. He'll tell you what it is.
2: We live? Hello, who's this?
3: Yo, can y'all hear me today?
4: Hey. Finally, Trav, you took the phone out your butt.
2: Yeeks.
3: Finally, what's up, y'all? Envy, Jess, Char.
4: Ain't no Jess.
2: What's going on?
4: It's just me and Envy today.
3: Where my girl Jess at?
4: Well, they don't care about Juneteenth. That's just the reality of the situation. You know what I mean? Like you know, we decided to come in because it's Juneteenth, and, you know, we wanted to celebrate this fine day. And it's a day of, you know, remembrance and education. And I don't feel like Juneteenth is where it needs to be yet for us to be taking it off, Trav.
3: Wait,
4: sorry,
3: you're supposed to work on Juneteenth. You're supposed to take this. I wish I could take this day off. They're making us work today.
4: Yeah, but I want to be here to celebrate it with y'all. I want to raise awareness to it. I want to, you know, talk to people about it. People who may not know what Juneteenth is. Like, why not take that opportunity?
2: And Trav, we the only ones here. It's just me, Charlamagne, and Red. That's right.
3: Oh, wow. But you know what? Happy Juneteenth to everybody.
4: Yes,
3: I want to say this is my first time getting through. And Charlamagne been blocking me since June 1st of y'all going live.
4: That's not
3: so
4: true.
3: I was going to say, you know, congratulations. Now, this video is my first time getting through since y'all went live on Netflix. So, hey, Mom. I'm on Netflix live.
4: No, not this morning, Trav.
2: Netflix staff ain't come
4: Netflix
2: either.
4: Netflix ain't here neither.
3: You're lying.
4: Bro, nobody cares there. About Juneteenth. They treat Juneteenth the way people treat Father's Day. All the holidays that don't nobody care about, but we care about tremendously, are this weekend.
2: That's right.
3: Well, I care about y'all. Happy Father's Day to my guys, Envy, Charlamagne. I hope you, Red, I don't know if you're a dad. Red a dad?
2: Yes, he is.
4: Yeah, Red is here. And he's a dad.
3: But, you know, happy Father's Day to y'all three. And, yeah, man, I hope y'all have a great Father's Day. I hope y'all... Family, think y'all an Outback Steakhouse or a Longhorn or something like that, and y'all eat your hearts away.
4: Thank you, sir.
2: Thank you, sir.
4: Appreciate you.
2: Hello, who's this?
5: Hey, what's going on, guys? This is Taquan.
4: What's up, Saquon?
5: Savannah, Georgia.
4: I like that. That's a nice black name calling from a nice black place, Savannah, Georgia. Okay, it's Geechee Gullah people in Savannah, Georgia. Salute to everybody in Savannah.
2: What's up, Saquon? Talk to us.
5: But also, you know, I went to South Carolina State University in Orangeburg, South Carolina.
4: That's what I'm talking about.
5: State.
4: Drop on the clues bomb for South Carolina State, damn it. Saquon.
5: Right.
4: Yes, come on, keep the energy up.
5: I just wanted to get a few things off my chest this morning. One, I've been trying to get through all week, so I'm surprised I got through this morning. I'm grateful. But I drive trucks now, and I just wanted to say, all these people in cars, please respect us trucks, because, you know, we can't stop on a dime like you. Don't just jump in front of us. Mm. A lot of us are governed already. We can only go with certain speed. Like, my truck goes 65 miles an hour. Don't get upset with me. I can't go any faster. And don't come right in front of me. All you're doing is slowing me down even more. And then when you slow me down, I can't accelerate anymore.
4: Man, that's good advice this morning, sir.
2: Well, thank you, Taquan, for calling. And you be safe on them roads, brother.
4: Hey, yo, Taquan, are you listening to us on 94.1 The Beat?
5: Yes, sir. And okay. I use the iHeart app also when I'm not in the area.
4: Thank you, sir.
2: Well, we appreciate you, brother.
5: Appreciate you. Thank you.
4: I just want y'all to know when the apocalypse happens, y'all still will be able to listen to Breakfast Club. That's the beauty of Breakfast Club being distributed on so many platforms. You may not hear us on Netflix, goddammit, but don't you ever forget our primary source of being heard is on this radio, terrestrial radio. Right. So salute to everybody who listens to us on various radio stations throughout the country.
2: 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If you need to vent, hit us up now. It's The Breakfast Club. Good morning.
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10: Our only obstacle on this Juneteenth morning, East 71st Street is closed in both directions between Johnson Road and Shadeland Avenue until the end of July with road work. And the entrance ramp from East Shadeland Avenue to northbound 465 remains closed for road work until sometime this summer.
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6: 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Next week on Netflix, Monday, the third season launch of Rhythm and Flow Italy. Next Tuesday on Netflix, the stand-up special Ryan Hamilton, This Just Hit Me. Next Wednesday, the debut of the Netflix docuseries The American Experiment, as well as the Netflix original film In the Hand of Dante, starring Oscar Isaac and Gal Gadot. Next Thursday on Netflix, the second season of the live-action Avatar The Last Airbender series. Next Friday, the premiere of the Netflix documentary Chris and Martina. Tina, The Final Set, the comedy movie Little Brother starring John Cena and Eric Andre, and Pokemon Horizon Season 3. Next Wednesday on Disney Plus, the streaming debut of Avatar Fire and Ash. Next Wednesday over on Paramount Plus, the start of the drama series.

0: DJ Envy, Just Hilarious, Charlamagne Tha God. We are the Breakfast Club. Now, if you're just joining us, just so you know, we are the only people in today. Charlamagne, myself, and Red. It's Juneteenth, and
1: listen, you know, respectfully, Juneteenth
0: is a federal holiday.
1: It's a federal holiday, so you know, everybody was scheduled to be off. You know, Netflix was scheduled to be off. All our digital team, the producers, everybody. But I was saying yesterday, yo, I want to work on Juneteenth. Like, if you don't know what Juneteenth is, it commemorates the end of slavery in the United States. June 19th, 1865, Union General Gordon Granger came to Galveston, Texas, and announced that enslaved African Americans in Texas were free, and that was more than 2 years after Abraham Lincoln issued the Emancipation Proclamation. The reason I feel like we need to be at work on Juneteenth is because President Biden made Juneteenth a federal holiday in 2021.
0: Mm-hmm.
1: It's brand new. Okay. Now, I'm not saying that when I say we should be at work, I don't mean everybody. I'm talking about people that are at least in media, at least black people in media.
0: Right.
1: Because we're not 4th of July yet. We're not Veterans Day. We're not Memorial Day. We're not Martin Luther King Jr. Day. The federal holiday just got signed. The legislation that established it just got signed in 2021. So I want to be on the air just to raise awareness for Juneteenth. I want to talk about Juneteenth. I want to talk about the ways to celebrate Juneteenth. I want to tell people what Juneteenth is. I want to talk to people about, you know, is Juneteenth only for black Americans? Like, I want to be on the radio, you know, on this this day that is a celebration of freedom and this day that is a day of remembrance and education. The education part is very important because people don't really know how to celebrate Juneteenth.
0: Right. And I will also say, like Charlamagne said, it is a day of celebration. It is a day of family reunion. It is a day of teaching and panels. People always ask what you're doing. I'll be in Roy Wilkins.

0: what y'all been waiting for.
1: You're tapped in to Way Up with Angela Yee.
2: What's up? It's Way Up with Angela Yee, and happy Juneteenth, everybody who's at work. When I tell you New York City, we are exhausted, okay? That's where we're broadcasting from. But wherever you are, I know a lot of you have been paying attention to the New York Knicks. I think, can we safely say all the celebrations are behind us now and we can just move on, Dan?
3: I think you got to let this live for a couple more weeks.
2: Maybe it lasts.
3: This is a once-in-a-lifetime feeling.
2: Right.
3: You got to let this live.
2: All right. Yeah, you're right. 53 years in the making. But anyway, happy Juneteenth to everybody who's out there. I know a lot of us are celebrating this weekend. It's also Father's Day. So 800-292-5150. Call us up. Let us know who you want to shine a light on. We also have someone who's not a father joining us. Jordan Fisher is going to be here. He is a comedian, and his special Bits and Pieces is going to be available on YouTube on the 23rd. So you can stay tuned for that. But he has some controversy, y'all. It's Way Up.

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2: Shine a light on them. Shine a light on them.
1: It's time to shine a light on them.
3: What's up? It's Way Up with Angela Yee, and happy Juneteenth. Also, happy Father's Day weekend. And today I want to shine a light, of course, on my father. I already told you I bought his gifts in advance, so I'm very excited about that. But we had a really tough year this last year, and my dad's been at my house a whole lot more than he's ever been. But even from when I was young, my father was always the person that was, you know, going to work all the time. My mom worked all the time from when I was like in first or second grade. But after that, you know, both my mom and my dad, both working parents. But my dad has definitely held it down for us from when we were really young. And even working with my uncle in the dentist's office, always making sure that we were taken care of. Of course, I appreciate my father. A lot of people who know him think he's hilarious and have a chance to spend some time with him. He's a big Knicks fan, too, so he's been really excited these past few days. But I also want to acknowledge everybody. You know, Father's Day is here, and there are people who have lost their fathers, people who don't have a relationship with their fathers. So we want to acknowledge everybody, no matter what they're going through, for this Father's Day. Let's shine a light on all the dads out there, regardless, okay? So shout out to my dad. You can see him on my page when the Pussycat Dolls gave him a shout out, and he was really excited for that because he loves the Pussycat Dolls. Now, Shakira, who do you want to shine a light on?
4: Hi, I like to shine a light on my baby Sage.
3: You said Sage?
4: Oh my gosh, she is an amazing little girl, and she's in the running to be Tyler of the Year.
3: Ooh, that's cute. 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
4: All they got to do is go to tylerofthyear.org and vote for Sage.
3: Okay, tylerofthyear.org, and let's vote for Sage. How old is she?
4: She's 4.
3: Okay, is that your first kid?
4: She just turned 4 May 8th, yes. At 38 years old, God bless me with this little girl.
3: What a blessing. Well, shout out to you and shout out to Sage. Let's make sure we vote for her. And thank you so much for calling today.
4: Thank you, Yee. I love you.
3: Love you too. Take care. All right. Well, that was Shine a Light, 800-292-5150, in case you couldn't get through. And when we come back, we have your Yee Tea and Barack Obama. His Obama Presidential Center in Chicago's Jackson Park has opened. And we'll tell you some of the things that happened yesterday ahead of Juneteenth. It's Way Up.
1: The rumors, the shade. Let's break it down.
5: Let's go.
1: Angela spilling the Yee Tea next.
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0: She want a tea.
1: Oh, she came with receipts. It's time to spill that yee tea.
2: What's up? It's Way Up with Angela Yee, and it's time for your Yee Tea. And the Obama Presidential Center opened up in Chicago yesterday. Now, Jennifer Hudson sang the national anthem. Here's what that sounded like.
3: Oh,

0: In addition, there were performances from The Roots, from John Legend, from Tems, and many other. I saw that Marseille Martin was walking around doing interviews. LL Cool J was there. Cat Williams was there. But here is what Barack Obama had to say when he took to the stage.
1: In the newly independent United States, there will be no kings or lords, no serfs or subjects, but only citizens, each of us free to pursue our own version of happiness and able to determine our collective fate through an elected representative government. It had not been done.
0: And here's Michelle Obama talking about her man, and all the things that he went through and all the lies that were told about him.
2: You were doing the people's work, rescuing our economy, ending a war, winning a peace prize, regulating the banks, standing up for marriage equality, listening to science, and comforting an entire nation in the face of unspeakable tragedies. And you did it all with such grace.
0: All right. And you know, there's a lot of activity. So shout out to everybody in Chicago because it is Juneteenth. It is a celebration. Dave Chappelle is out there tonight. Akeem Woods is out there tonight. So y'all have a safe holiday. And when we come back, we have your new music because it is a new music Friday. 800-

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1: Ladies and gentlemen,
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2: It's New Music Friday on Way Up with Angela Yee.
0: What's up? It's Way Up at Angela Yee, and it's a New Music Friday. And so it's also a Juneteenth Friday. So let's get into it. Key Glock has a new album out. It's called Project X. And here is Face Down.

today, YG has new music. The Gentleman's Club is the name of the album. And it's definitely movie-like as far as the promo that he did for it. If you look online, you can see him posting a whole pretty interesting cinematic experience. Well, here is Insecure featuring Jid and Absol.

0: ball when Liggins I was on the benches with. I got a call saying, Jizz, you really killing this shit. I'm not a fraud, bodyguard, how I kick this. I'm not as tall, your chick could tell you where my inches went.
1: Chloe and Timbaland have the Resurrection mixtape out today, and here is Better Than She Can.

0: And this time, they're taking on Texas. 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
12: The Fever's four-game winning streak is snapped. They're outscored by Atlanta 108-101. Caitlin Clark and Kelsey Mitchell, 26 each in the loss. Colts cornerback Sauce Gardner is clarifying his age. Gardner says he's actually 24 years old, despite being listed as 25. And at the World Cup, the U.S. back on the pitch today, playing in Seattle against Australia. The Americans coming off last week's opening win over Paraguay. I'm Matt McCoy.
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I'm fascinated. Too so fine that I made it. Congratulations.

0: This is a judgment-free zone. Tell us a secret.
1: What's up? It's Way Up with Angela Yee, and it's time for Tell Us a Secret. You're anonymous. It's a no-judgment zone. 800-292-5150. What's up, anonymous caller? What's your secret?
2: Yeah, so I've had 15 kids by 15 different women. My current woman is pregnant, and I tell all of them I had a vasectomy, which I haven't.
1: Why are you doing that?
2: Because I enjoy intimacy.
1: You can enjoy intimacy without making a child and lying about a vasectomy.
2: Well, I mean, I don't know if it would necessarily say lying.
1: You said you told them you had a vasectomy and you didn't.
2: Agree, but I'm saying not all the women ask me if I've had.
1: Okay, so so if they ask, yeah, then you lie.
2: Define what you mean by lying.
1: You say you had a vasectomy, but you didn't.
2: Well, I mean, I kind of went through the process and sort of chickened out at the end.
1: Okay, but you still didn't have one.
2: There's a complete procedure, no, but by definition, by actually going through the procedure, I did have a vasectomy. Just didn't.
1: Now, do you take care of all 15 of these kids financially?
2: Well, I mean, I think that in a lot of instances, it's kind of difficult because they're spread out in different locations and that sort of thing. And so, not necessarily. No.
1: So, no.
2: Yeah, I'll go with no.
1: Okay. Do you feel bad about that?
2: Why should I feel bad? No.
1: You don't feel bad about not taking care of your kids?
2: Not really, no. I mean, a lot of men don't. A lot of men don't take care of their kids. They don't feel bad.
1: So, do your kids all know you?
2: Yeah, pretty much so.
1: Okay. And nobody has sued you for child support or anything?
2: No. Been very fortunate in that regard.
1: All right. Well, thanks for sharing with us.
2: I appreciate it. You said it's a judgment-free zone, so I figured that was a safe place for me to share this with you.
1: No, I just had questions.
2: I got you.
1: I had some questions. I want to know, you know, maybe you have 15 kids and you were taking care of all of them.
2: Yeah, well, actually 16. Number 16 is on the way later this month.
1: Okay. Does this woman think you're going to be with her?
2: Not sure yet. We haven't really had that level of discussion yet.
1: Did you tell her about the other kids, or does she think that, like, how many kids does she think you have?
2: Well, again, that didn't come up in a conversation. That's sort of on a need-to-know basis. I didn't feel that she needed to know.
1: Okay.
2: Kind of like, think about, like, national secrets, right? Not everybody needs to know.
1: I think if you're going to have a kid with somebody, they want to know what the situation is, if your kid is going to have siblings, if there's other people involved.
2: Oh, yeah. Huh. I never thought about that. That's an interesting perspective.
1: Well, hopefully one day you have an aha moment, but thank you for calling.
2: All right. God bless you and your family. Love the show. Have a great rest of the day.
1: Yeah, thank you. All right. Well, that was Tell Us a Secret. And when we come back, we have your Yeetie. And let's talk about new TV shows and new movie deals, all about Netflix. It's Way Up.

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1: Just like to talk like they Angela Yee, like they Angela Yee.
2: Man, she's spilling it all. This is Yee T. Way up.
0: What's up? It's Way Up with Angela Yee. Dan, you're here with me today on Juneteenth. It's only right.
3: I guess so.
0: You know, it's, I don't know if this is a holiday for you.
3: I'm white.
0: Okay. So let's get into it. Ryan Coogler's Proximity Media has a deal now, an overall TV deal with Netflix, after exiting his whole deal with Disney. So he'll be developing series there. And he had a 5-year TV deal with Disney that just ended, by the way. That's a big deal.
3: Yes, it is.
0: For them to get Ryan Coogler, he's very much in demand.
3: On top of his game.
0: You know, he's coming off of Sinners, mm-hmm. which was the highest grossing original feature of 2025.
3: Black Panther.
0: Yeah, Black Panther, obviously, right? But this is the most high profile overall deal with Netflix in some time. So shout out to him for that. Now, another show coming to Netflix is Simon Says. It's a Netflix reality competition series based on that game, Simon Says.
3: That sounds fun.
0: Yeah, it feels like a Squid Game in my head.
3: I was just going to say, is this like a horror violent play on it?
0: I don't know, but it's coming out in 2027.
3: Okay.
0: So it said it's not the Simon you remember from Recess. In a mischievous and a high stakes twist, contestants will face a gauntlet of cunning challenges, strategic mind games, and unexpected pivots as they compete for a life-changing prize. One rule remains the same. If Simon says it, you better listen.
3: I'm not going to lie. I love these types of shows.
0: Oh my God. Why do you look so excited?
3: I like the Squid Games, Mr. Beast Games. I love these types of shows.
0: All right. And Anderson .Paak actually has a show that's streaming on Netflix right now. If you haven't had a chance to see it, he wrote, directed, and starred in a movie called K-Pops. His son is also co-starring in it. It's about a washed-up musician who travels to Seoul for a career opportunity and discovers his long-lost son is becoming a K-pop star. Here's a little snippet from that.
4: Because if you haven't told them, I think we should keep this whole...
5: Tell me what?
4: No.
5: Taeyong, this is your father.
4: You're just gonna do it like that. Okay.
5: What?
0: That's cute. I like Anderson .Paak. I think he's very creative.
3: He's super talented.
0: The fact that he wrote, directed, and starred in it and has his son in it is amazing.
3: That's cool.
0: And then lastly, this is not on Netflix, but my guy, Shaka King, has a new show. And it's starring Daniel Kaluuya, and they're said to be trying to get Teyana Taylor to co-star in it. It's called The Parlay. According to Deadline, plot details are being kept under wraps, but it's an action crime film. All right, well, that is your Yee T. And when we come back, Under the Radar, these are the stories that are not necessarily in the headlines. They're flying under the radar, but you for sure need to know.

0: got news.
1: This is the news that relates to you. These stories are flying under the radar.
2: What's up? It's Way Up with Angela Yee, and it's time for your Under the Radar story. And this one sounds like a movie. Now, Dan, hold on to your hair.
3: There's not much to hold on to.
2: But
3: I take that personally.
2: There was a leak of private information that is supposedly related to an ultra secret society. It's called Dialogue, right? D-I-A-L-O-G. And it's founded by PayPal billionaire Peter Thiel. So it's an elite group where hundreds of global leaders, business execs, and billionaires belong to this Dialogue Secret Society. And apparently it's a bipartisan network of people who are very influential in technology, politics, academia, finance, government. So basically it's off the record relationships among leaders from different fields. And they have these in-person retreats, one per year, at very lavish locations. Mm. Yeah, it feels like White Lotus.
3: Or they.
2: And so they go places like the Ritz-Carlton in Arizona or Santa Barbara. And the retreats have moderated sessions for attendees who are promised that nothing they say will leave the room. Some of the retreats are named things like money does buy happiness. Mm. Navigating World War III and how's your sex life? That sounds creepy.
3: It sounds like anytime you'd be like the powers that be.
2: You want to know some of the people they said are in it? And this is all alleged, you know, leaked documents. I'll give you some. Cory Booker.
3: No kidding.
2: Ted Cruz. Wes Moore. Jonathan Greenblatt, who's the chief executive of the Anti-Defamation League. Yep. Scooter Braun, who's a music manager. Yep. Jared Kushner, Donald Trump's son-in-law. So those are just some of the people that are said to be in it. And there were some billionaires named as well in the league, like Elon Musk was named in it. And yeah, so I don't know. It looks like there's also a separate website called dating.dialogue.org. where they romantically match interested group members.
3: This is crazy. This is creepy.
2: Right? When I tell you this feels like a movie.
3: I really hope this isn't real.
2: I don't know, but listen, I'm just telling you, allegedly, this is all happening. And this was actually originally published on Forbes.com.
3: I'm excited to see the YouTube rabbit holes out of this.
2: That is your Under the Radar. Now, don't forget, Jordan Fisher, comedian, is going to be joining us today. Bits and Pieces is the name of his special. That will be on YouTube on the 23rd. That's next week. But somebody already stole one of his jokes, and we'll tell you about that. And that person, by the way, has a Netflix special out right now. It's Way Up.
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2: Friday will be mostly sunny throughout central Indiana, starting as low as 59 degrees in the morning. The temperature will rise fast, reaching 80 in some areas by the afternoon. In the evening, a little bit of cloud cover will appear as temps cool down into the lower 60s overnight. Saturday is looking to be partly cloudy with a high in the 80s.
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1: Hey. Now back.
2: Yeah, she back at it. Bring it in the back. We up with Angela Yee is on.

Way Up Mix for you at the top of the hour. Plus, Jordan Fisher is going to be joining us. He's got a special coming on YouTube called Bits and Pieces on the 23rd. And he's got a lot of things to talk about. He actually lives in Brooklyn right now. But in his special, he's got a joke. And somebody may have potentially stolen his joke for their new Netflix special. It's Way Up.

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2: What's up? It's Way Up with Angela Yee, and Leslie Jones is hosting a new HGTV series called Roast My Rental. It's starting on Friday, July 24th, where she'll be crashing America's worst short-term rentals and misleading listings and giving some brutally honest reviews. And listen, millions of people check into vacation rentals, but sometimes what's posted online is not reality. Can I say mine is? I do have an Airbnb.
3: I've definitely gone apartment hunting, and the pictures do not. I got super catfished apartments.
2: That's awful that people do that. So what a waste of time.
3: Yeah, there was this one apartment I went to. The whole floor was on a slant. So like, if you were to have anything that was like round, it
2: that's
3: would just,
2: crazy.
3: It would just
2: roll. Someone's gonna take it.
3: Yeah.
2: All right. That's why I don't play. My Airbnb is beautiful. And it's amazing, and I love it.
3: I'll actually be there this weekend.
2: And yeah, you'll be there this weekend, so you can attest to that. We'll be looking for some video. Well, you know, insurance, plus we have your credit card information.
3: Turn it upside down.
2: And Lil Nas X, he opened up about his bipolar diagnosis, but his mental health has improved. Here's what he had to say as he opened up on Instagram.
4: I've been in rehab for a few months. Since then, I've been, you know, back at home. I have a therapist now and a psychiatrist, which has been really helpful. When I got my bipolar disorder, I didn't want to admit to it because I didn't want to have to take medication and have people think different of me. I mean, I'm already like black and gay, like bipolar, like I'm like living life on like extreme hard mode. But on a serious note, like I'm doing much better.
2: Well, good. I'm hoping that he's going to get better and feel better because, you know, people looked at it like he had everything going for him. What happened? And they thought he was just on drugs and all of this. But, you know, at least I think part of the battle is knowing what the issue is.
3: Yeah. And from the outside looking in, you never know what's going on between people's ears.
2: All right. And get ready for this Tiny Desk. 8-Ball and MJG.
3: Okay.
2: They did Tiny Desk. When I tell you, it sounds amazing.
3: That's fine.
2: So here is a little snippet of what that sounded like.

All right. Well, shout out to 8-Ball and MJG, and shout out to Memphis. And speaking of music, it's a new Music Friday. When we come back, we're going to tell you what you should be listening for today. It's Way Up.

0: Angela, just jumping in real quick. This is actually off of the deluxe version to Brown called the Chocolate Edition.
1: Skillet Baby also has new music featuring Chris Brown, produced by Hitmaker. He's got a song called Face Card that's out today. Make sure y'all check that out. Well, that was your New Music Friday. And when we come back, we have Ask Ye, 800-292-5150. Any question you have, you know I got your back. I'm here to help you out. It's Way Up.
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4: Friday will be mostly sunny throughout central Indiana, starting as low as 59 degrees in the morning. The temperature will rise fast, reaching 80 in some areas by the afternoon. In the evening, a little bit of cloud cover will appear as temps cool down into the lower 60s overnight. Saturday is looking to be partly cloudy with a high in the 80s.
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0: 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Hey!
1: Now back! Yeah, she back at it. Bring it, bring in the Mac. We up with Angela Yee is on.

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3: What's up? It's Way Up with Angela Yee. And get your phones ready, 800-292-5150, because I need you guys to weigh in. Will is on the line, and he wants to know, how do you deal with dating these young ladies today that want you to buy and pay for everything?
4: I'm a young man, but I'm trying to realize how to deal with high expectations as a man or women that just expect the most.
3: Okay, so you want somebody that is not going to have expectations that you're paying for everything, doing all these lavish things for them.
4: Yes.
3: Where are you finding these women?
4: See, I'm from Georgia. They all over Georgia.
3: I'm just curious, what type of women are you going after? Because I think a lot of times guys complain about that, but then the type of women that they're going after are the ones that are on Instagram posting things like, and you can tell.
4: Yeah, you got a point, boo.
3: Why would you even want somebody that is going to drain your pockets?
4: You're right.
3: Who you with now?
4: I'm with my auntie.
3: I understand wanting to take care of a woman, but taking care of a woman doesn't mean five-star this and the best bags and the best restaurants. What it means is you being thoughtful, you having conversations with her, her doing things to show you care, but people also have to reciprocate that. And I think that when you do too much too early in a relationship, the expectations are too high. You need somebody that likes to have conversations with you, that likes to be around you, that deserves those things, and that's willing to grow with you in a relationship. But if what you're looking for is somebody that is fire on social media, that's that type of person, that's what you're going to get.
4: You right, though. Auntie said, hey.
3: Let me talk to your auntie.
5: Hello, Angela. I listen to you on work every day.
3: What do you think about your nephew's dating habits and the women that he's around?
5: I'm not sure. I think he's in love. I'm not sure.
3: Oh, so there's somebody in particular he's in love with?
5: Yes, I think so.
3: Do you like her? Do you feel like she's using him? Or, you know, what's going on there?
5: No, she seems like a nice person to me.
3: Okay, so why is he worried about dating? Let me talk back to him. Will.
5: He's young. That's young.
3: Yeah, he's young. Will.
4: Yes.
3: You have a girlfriend?
4: Yes. It's just room for improvement for everything.
3: So you think you could do better?
4: Sometimes.
3: Well, look, you are how old?
4: 22
3: years old. If you don't want to be in a relationship, don't do that to that girl. You can still just date her. Don't hold her back. Whatever you do, Will, don't cheat, okay?
4: I got you. I won't.
3: All right.
4: I won't.
3: Well, I wish you luck. And just remember, anybody that's trying to get with you just for the wrong reasons, just know that it's your decision whether or not you want to do that. You can't ever get mad if you go overboard and do too much for a woman that she doesn't deserve because you did it. So, you know, try to find somebody that really cares about you for who you are and the quality time and the creativity that you put into dates. And don't compare yourself to anything on social media because that's all a lie.
4: All right, I got you.
3: All right, well, good luck.
4: Thank you for talking.
3: All right, take care. 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And when we come back, Jordan Fisher is joining us. His special, Bits and Pieces, it's a comedy special, will be available on YouTube on the 23rd. But in the meantime, we're going to give you some more insight into who Jordan Fisher is and some recent issues he's had with somebody stealing his jokes. It's Way Up.

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3: Here we go again.
4: This is Way Up with Angela Yee.
0: What's up? It's Way Up with Angela Yee. Y'all know how much I love stand-up comedy. So, we have a stand-up comic who very timely has a brand new commercial out for Lowe's.
5: Yeah.
0: I mean, that's perfect timing. Jordan Fisher is here with us.
5: Yeah, thanks for having me.
0: Thanks for being here.
5: Yeah, I got a commercial with the MVP,
0: Jalen Brunson. How was he while you were filming the commercial for Lowe's?
5: He was cool. He was mad cool. He's kind of like a reserved guy, but he's like, you know, he's a nice dude. And then Asia Wilson,
0: I was going to say, how was she?
5: She was dope. I got her to laugh a few times and everything. She was mad cool. I liked her. You know, it's crazy when you're in there, the store is still active. So the amount of people that are coming up, where can I go get some? I was like, baby, I don't even work here. I'm sorry. I'm just here hanging out with Asia Wilson and Jalen Brunson. I'm just trying to get my check.
0: So how long ago did you do that commercial?
5: It was probably like 2 months ago at this point.
0: So you were really rooting for the Knicks?
5: Yeah. Yeah, of course. I mean, I've been here for 10 years, so yeah.
0: So you're a New Yorker. You live in Brooklyn, right?
5: Uh-huh. Flatbush.
0: Okay, that's where I'm from.
5: I know
0: that's right.
5: Yeah.
0: But you're from North Carolina.
5: Yeah, I grew up in Greensboro and Raleigh.
0: You're also on this new guerrilla comedy streaming network.
5: Yeah.
0: And you were one of the first comics to actually drop a special on there.
5: Yeah. Shout out to 800 Pound Gorilla. They're the people that's like releasing the special. I partnered up with them. So yeah, they have a new app called Gorilla Comedy Plus. They put my special out there first. And then it releases on YouTube June 23rd for free worldwide release. But yeah, it hit the top of the charts on the app and everything. I'm really proud of the special. You know, I spent money on it, so please watch it so I can get that money back.
0: Right now, I'm talking to Jordan Fisher. His stand-up special, Bits and Pieces, will be on YouTube on the 23rd. Going viral's work for you, though.
5: It's working. You know, I started doing this character online called Gangster Chef. Yeah.
0: Quinoa.
5: Yeah. But that's the thing. Like, I started doing that character during COVID because I had moved back to North Carolina. I started dating this girl because I needed a place to live.
0: Oh,
5: and,
0: man.
5: You know.
0: That's the worst time to date somebody because you need a place to live.
5: Yeah. It's lonely in this one-bedroom apartment. You need some company, girl. I'll cook for you. I put on that outfit with the bonnet and the apron and everything. And then just people started kind of picking up on it online. And a lot of people, that was their first time ever seeing me. They don't know I'm a comedian. So then I started posting, you know, some of my other clips, like my stand-up clips. And I would get comments. People would be like, yo, this comedian kind of looked like Gangster Chef. I had to be in the comments like, it is me, dog. You can see I'm not a gangster, clearly.
0: Like, I don't know. You know, the most gangster people don't.
5: I know. Like, yeah, they real G's moving silence like lasagna. But, you know, I always grew up watching comedians that played characters, whether it was Martin Lawrence, Jim Carrey, Robin Williams, Jamie Foxx. They always played characters. So right. This was just like a kind of like that avenue for me. And, you know, some people have a hard time separating online identity from real life identity. So then you'll get people in the comments on Gangster Chef videos be like, man, this dude ain't no thug. And I'm like, yo,
0: I'm not.
5: I know, bro. Like, I'm not claiming to be.
0: Even the
5: like,
0: idea of a gangster chef is also like.
5: What chef do you, what gangster is talking about mise en place and making shakshuka and stuff? It's like, bro, I hate to break it to you. Christian Bale is also not Batman. So
0: your food is good, though.
5: It's good.
0: Okay. What happened with that pandemic relationship?
5: I moved back to New York.
0: Okay.
5: You know,
0: okay.
5: It ran its course. You know, no ill will to them, but we had some
0: friction.
5: Yeah, some friction, some drama pop up where I was like, oh, I got to get up out of here.
0: All right. It's Way Up with Angela Yee. Jordan Fisher is here. We have more with him when we come back. It's Way Up.

0: is Way Up with Angela Yee.
1: Let's go.
2: Yeah. You are a media maven, right?
3: Ooh, you never know what Angie's going to say.
4: What's up? It's Way Up with Angela Yee, and Jordan Fisher is here with us today, stand-up comedian. He's got a new special, Bits and Pieces, that'll be on YouTube on the 23rd. I want to ask you this, too, while you're on the come up. Has anybody ever stolen jokes from you?
5: You know what's crazy? Word on the street is right now. Word on the street, Tony Hinchcliffe. Got a joke of mine in his special right now.
4: About the Texas.
5: Yeah. I got a joke talking about how, you know, I had a pregnancy scare because I hooked up with this girl in Texas.
6: I personally had a pregnancy scare before. I hooked up with this girl in Texas, which is not the place. I had to fly her out across state lines. She got all mad at me because I flew her out on Spirit. She was like, how you gonna fly me out on Spirit? I was like, because that's what the baby's gonna be.
5: And then Tony went and basically told a butchered version of that joke.
7: Abortion is illegal in Texas, but flying your girl to Colorado via Spirit Airlines is $35 right now. But this should be the only flight that you come back with less than you left with. It's true. She flies Spirit, and then the baby flies Spirit.
5: Mind you, as comedians, we practice these jokes for years. I had come up with that joke in Texas. And, you know, Tony and them are out in Texas. So, pretty coincidental for it to show up. And listen, like, man, I got this special coming out. And I know my specials are better than Tony's.
4: Right, because it's out now, but it's going to be on YouTube on the
5: 23rd. Yeah, it's going to be on YouTube on the 23rd. And, you know, I'm actually a comedian that knows how to do an hour of stand-up comedy. You know, because that Tony Hinchcliffe special is not it, yo.
4: So you watched it, because I've seen some
5: clips, and it is not good.
4: Right now, I'm talking to Jordan Fisher. His stand-up special, Bits and Pieces, will be on YouTube on the 23rd. Did you feel like he took your joke when you saw
5: it? Man, I've heard he's stolen a few jokes. There's a few people that have been like, hey, yo, like, real convenient that this guy's got this joke after this person showed up on his show. This dude has made a career off of a show where he don't even do stand-up on the show.
4: Other
5: people doing stand-up on the show that are open micers, and then he's just picking on them and tearing them down or whatever. And it's just like, bro, you should do 5 to 10 minutes on your show every week.
4: Yeah.
5: And prove that you're a good stand-up comedian.
4: See how you do.
5: Yeah. He could have used that practice instead of stealing people's jokes and then putting out that hour of stand-up on Netflix that's just dog water. And it's like, I love that joke, too. And then to have somebody where it's like, oh, come on, now it's in this special.
4: But you guys know each other, right?
5: Nope.
4: No? Okay.
5: I don't know this man. Listen, I take things in stride, but I'm gonna stand up for myself too.
4: And I think people should also stand up for you when this comes out on the 23rd and they see that. Now, if they have the app, they can actually, or they wanna download it.
5: Yeah.
4: They can see you on, what's it called? The Gorilla?
5: Gorilla Comedy Plus.
4: Gorilla Comedy Plus. But on the 23rd, this is gonna be available on YouTube. So make sure we support Jordan Fisher. People can also see you in person because you are doing dates.
5: That's right. I'm in New Orleans this weekend.
4: Nice.
5: And then I'll be in
4: New Orleans.
5: DC the following weekend. You can find all my tour dates, jordanfisher.com, JourdanFisher.com.
4: Yeah, how did your name end up being spelled?
5: Well, you know, my mom, black and bougie. It's the French spelling. Jordan. Yeah, we ain't got a lick of French in us. Jordan.
4: Well, it's Jordan. Thank you so much for joining us today. Bits and Pieces, we appreciate you.
5: Thank you.
4: For sure, watch that full interview on my YouTube channel, Way Up With Yee. And when we come back, as you know, it's your show. And you know what that means. You have the last word. Mm-hmm.

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3: What's up? It's Way Up with Angela Yee, and happy Juneteenth, everybody. Thank you so much to Jordan Fisher for joining us today. Dan, you liked him.
4: Absolutely.
3: He's local now, too. He's from North Carolina, but he lives in Brooklyn.
4: Yes, he does.
3: So I know you're going to have him back soon.
4: Absolutely.
3: Okay.
4: I think he wants to co-host.
3: Oh, that'd be fun.
4: Absolutely.
3: Feels like you're saying absolutely a lot. Say absolutely.
4: No.
3: All right. Well, don't forget it's Father's Day on Sunday. So we celebrate that. But again, anybody who is dealing with the loss of their father, our hearts go out to you as
4: well.
3: Love
4: your dad.
3: Yes, he loves his dad. Shout out to Daddy Dan. And
4: my angel.
3: That's your angel. That is what's giving you some peace here because I know it ain't easy. But anyway, this is your show. So you have the last word.
5: What's going on, Yee? What's going on? Happy Juneteenth. It's your boy, Iceman. I want to say happy Father's Day to all the fathers out there. This is an important day for you all. Happy Father's Day to my dad. And man, I want to say rest in peace to Tay Keith. We lost a good one. Rest in peace to Tay Keith. I'm sending prayers of love, healing, comfort to his whole family and the fans. Love y'all.
1: It's Way Up with Angela Yee.

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0: Cube's Big Three is back. The most physical, fierce, and competitive basketball league on earth returns to CBS this Saturday. Three-time Big Three MVP ISO Joe Johnson and the reloaded Detroit Amps battle two-time Big Three championship coach Steven Jackson's DMV trilogy, followed by Big Three's most intense rivalry. 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
9: 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The Las Vegas Aces secured the Western Conference spot Wednesday night with an 86-76 win over the Phoenix Mercury. 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
23: Ice Cube's Big Three is back. 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

Burning Blue. What up, boo? Miss E-Class here doing what I do. Roll 98.3. Happy Juneteenth. On the way, got some Lauryn Hill. Going to talk about what you could do in the city this weekend, friend. I'll tell you more in 7 minutes. Tap in. It's Johnny Venus.

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Rule 98.3, the NAPS number one for hip-hop and R&B. On the way, got some Chris Brown, stick around. But if you're looking for ways to celebrate Juneteenth this weekend, there's so much going on, friend. Let me tell you. So first things first, tonight, there's election.

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18: Ice Cube's Big Three is back. 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
23: Friday will be mostly sunny throughout central Indiana, starting as low as 59 degrees in the morning. The temperature will rise fast, reaching 80 in some areas by the afternoon. In the evening, a little bit of cloud cover will appear as temps cool down into the lower 60s overnight. Saturday is looking to be partly cloudy with a high in the 80s.
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1: 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Coming up, we have got the No Cap News. 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